mind in sight, fundamental movement. So when it's black, this insomniac, take an original tack, keep the beast in my nature under ceaseless attack. I get no sleep, sleep, sleep, sleep. I can't get no sleep, sleep, sleep.

problems are man-made, therefore they may be solved by man. Our generation's response to this challenge will be judged by history. The time we have to reverse this tide is running out. It's running out.

I'm just best to go letter we for you. Vi chocker home so Irish pop und the mefo. I snee pop quiz. Quash for your world live tone like a worst layer quote. Irish pop.